0: We have Tyler Ramsey and Cole Bramel in the studio here for the 30A Songwriters Festival 2026. Welcome.
1: Thank you.
2: Thank you so much.
0: So good to see you.
3: We appreciate being here.
0: It's amazing music.
2: Thank you.
0: Just thanks. Breathtaking.
2: Thank you.
0: Glorious. When did you start jamming together?
2: At one point we booked a tour just kind of out of the blue. We had kind of reconnected after some years. We originally toured together with our bands that we were in. I was back when I was in Band of Horses and Carl's still in My Morning Jacket, but we did some tours together, opening for them. And then, Carl and I kind of reconnected and at one point I was like, we need to do something together. And we just booked a tour kind of out of the blue and hadn't even rehearsed. And I went to Nashville and rehearsed with Carl. And we went out and hit the road and realized very quickly that we had chemistry that is pretty, I mean, to me, it feels really magical to be doing what we're doing. So, and then kind of during the pandemic, we started sending each other songs back and forth and all of a sudden we were making an album together and that was it.
3: Yeah, that's kind of it.
0: And so it wasn't intended to have vocals initially.
3: No, because when we were driving around, we were like, we should probably make a record so the tour makes more sense next time if we're going to do it again. And we're like, wouldn't it be cool to just start from this idea? Because part of the thing I loved about watching Band of Horses when I first saw them was seeing him play an acoustic guitar piece. Like to me, really, like kind of broke me out of it. And you know, to change the texture of a band and have it go so vastly in that way, I was like, that's so cool. So like, let's start there and combine forces on instrumentals. And we did that for a while. Mm. You know, I kind of joke, it's like we're making a record that probably nobody's gonna want or hear. Or we weren't even thinking about it. You know, we were just sort of like, let's do that because we said we were gonna do it. And then as we were making the record, we thought, okay, you know, he's a songwriter, I'm a songwriter. We're like, what if we put a song on here? We put it in and listen down to it. And we're like, oh, it actually kind of makes it all better. So let's do that too. So it's like it's good to start with the concept, but then just be open as you go, you know?
0: I love the quality of the vocals too. They're in that same pocket. They're just mystical. And I don't know whether that was... I mean, I'm sure you sing louder at certain times in your life, but it's such a sweet space to be in.
3: Thank you. Yeah, I mean, we made the record kind of, well, part of the record we did alone where we were sending songs back together, but the songs that we did, that we sang on, were pretty much done the way we just played here, where we were just sitting there and singing. So it's, you know, we're playing to the space and playing to the moment, and that's how they came out.
0: Very front porch picking kind of vibe to it.
3: Yeah.
0: Or, exactly. You know, something that you can, I mean, it just effortlessly do around a campfire. And I don't know, that tradition carrying on is really so lovely to contemplate as times change and things are difficult. But this is the essence and it remains the same and it's eternal.
2: Mm, yeah.
0: I don't know if you were shooting for...
2: No, I mean, I think the simplicity of it is so appealing to both of us, like to be, you know, to have made a record that really exists on two acoustic guitars and two vocals if we wanted to, which is what we're going to be, you know, the shows that we're playing and the things that we're doing together are based on that. And that's just so appealing that the songs can be carried and in such a simple, kind of delicate way and presented to people. And plus, it's easier to tour with acoustic guitars.
3: Yeah,
2: it's not too bad.
3: I love rocking out with a band and having tons of guitars and pedals and amps and all that stuff. But, like, this is a really good challenge to do it this way. And I find it it's kind of terrifying. It might sound like effortless and easy, but sometimes it's a little terrifying because you can't just like rely on the lights and the volume and all that stuff. Mm-hmm. So I think it's a cool challenge for my...
0: How did the Secret Sisters get involved?
2: I had done a handful of shows opening for them some years back, and we were hanging out after a show backstage and talking about our families and our kids. And I I think I'd started working on the song Flying Things at that point. And I was like, oh, I have the song that I've been writing for my daughter, and I'd love for you guys to hear it and maybe sing on it someday. And then that kind of idea just drifted off, and, you know, we both did our things. And then after we kind of recorded it, I was like, oh, now's the time to send it to them. And it just so happened they were in the studio working on something, and they were able to just take a pass at it, and just beautiful. What they did on that song is so gorgeous and inspired, and yeah.
0: Such a love song.
2: Yeah, it is totally a love song. Yeah, for my daughter, yeah.
0: Let's talk about the title of the album.
2: Sure.
0: You can say it.
2: Celestin is how I pronounce it, but I know there's probably a different pronunciation. It is a little beach town in down in Mexico. And I had traveled down there with my family at some point, and we spent just one day out there. And it just was very beautiful and inspiring, and went back to the place we were staying in Merida, and just started working on that song.
0: It's pretty crazy down there, you know, being the jungle and very interesting mix of
2: cenotes and the beaches and just the wild. Yeah, it's a
0: Yucateca cuisine.
2: Oh,
0: the
2: yeah.
0: food down there is unbelievable. It's so good.
2: Mm-hmm.
0: You know, it's really cool. And do you go frequently, or was this just a one time?
2: You go down there.
3: I haven't been to that town.
2: Oh, to that town.
3: Personally.
2: Yeah,
3: but that was the first song that he sent me, and I kind of sat with it and worked on it. So it kind of felt like the title track. It was like the, you know, the spark. And then we kind of just kind of followed the trail through the jungle there as we went along. I wrote a song called Garbanzo, which was written sitting out in front of a house in Garbanzo neighborhood in LA. Like some of the songs are just, for us, sometimes instrumental songs, it's just like, you know, you're playing the guitar and you're like, where am I? Okay, right. We're done. You know, we have the title and we have the place, and it feels like a little diary entry, you know, almost.
0: They transport you. They really do. Mm-hmm. I mean, they transport us as listeners. So, you know, when you're exploring a sequence and letting it just kind of be what it is, take you wherever, it's really a lovely way to do it.
3: Thank you.
0: No preconceived notions, just let it fly.
3: Mm-hmm. Sometimes it's hard to facilitate that mindset when you're working on a record with no expectations. It's hard to manufacture that. It's kind of impossible. So that was the silver lining of the lockdown, where we're like, literally no one cares what we're doing.
2: Right.
3: And we don't know what's going to happen. And so let's just do this because we think it's interesting. And we're really excited that, you know, people are enjoying it and getting something out of it.
2: Yeah.
0: So great. Well, I want to also explore, because obviously this place that we're in, South Walton, Florida, for the 30A Songwriters Festival, brings people together from all over. And I have been really interested in finding out what each of your backgrounds in the places that you grew up brought your way. So, Carl, do you want to take that first?
3: I grew up in Indianapolis, Indiana, and lived there, went to school in Bloomington, studied music. I studied classical music in Bloomington, but I was in rock bands the whole time. My dad is retired now, but he was a bassoonist in the symphony there. So when I grew up, I was around classical music like almost all the way. And then my brother showed me classic rock radio, and I was like, what? You know, I might not have heard any of that until I was like 12, you know, like, so, but then I really got into the guitar, and my dad supported me. He was like, you should also learn this. You should also learn Segovia. You should also learn all this other stuff. So he was supportive, but also a little skeptical until I stopped asking him for money. So, no, I'm kidding. It's like, but that was my world. That was classical music from him, singing in my church choir and playing in rock bands and trying to figure out how to do that in a town that only paid cover bands to play. So that's the quick history.
0: And that's still true. So many places.
3: Yeah. Especially in Indianapolis in the late 80s. Until grunge happened, then people were interested in, like, new bands. They're like, oh, you can write your own songs again? You know, I was like, anyway, I digress.
0: When did you start writing?
3: Oh, when I was a teenager. Yeah.
0: Tyler.
2: Yeah, so I was born in Cincinnati and then moved pretty shortly after that. I think I was like 4 when we moved. And we moved around a lot. We lived in Jackson, Tennessee. We lived outside of Green Bay, Wisconsin. Lived outside of Chicago for a little while. And then I spent my entire high school career just outside of Nashville. We lived kind of between Franklin and Brentwood out in the country. And I just kind of started picking up the guitar around then and messing around with really acoustic guitar kind of grabbed me pretty early on. And I discovered these Windham Hill cassettes in a local like new age store in Brentwood at a strip mall. And just, I think my mom bought me one and I was like, oh, this is cool. It was Michael Hedges' Breakfast in the Field. And that kind of changed my whole course of music at that point. I mean, I still was into like, you know, all the other bands that my friends were into in high school. You know, we were listening to like anywhere from, you know, I was like skateboarding and listening to like hardcore music, and my friends were in hardcore bands. We were also like, you know, listening to Meat Puppets and Replacements and REM and all that stuff too. So, but I started messing around with the acoustic guitar and open tunings and just kind of took it and ran with it, and I'm still trying to run with it, I guess, at this point.
0: I, for one, I'm very glad that you guys are running with it, because it's beautiful. Thank you so much for being with us today.
2: Oh, thank you.
0: Tyler Ramsey, Carl Bramel, the new album, Celestine. Thank you for being with us today for the 38th Songwriters Festival in South Walton for WMOT.
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0: Hey, Mialva, you know that tune, right?
1: Oh, I sure do. It's a tune called Liberty.
0: Perfect for the weekend we're living through. If you're hearing us on Saturday morning, happy 4th of July.
1: Yeah, that's right. And, you know, it's the 250th anniversary of the formation of our country, the United States.
0: And the word that means the most to me, after all that we've been through, is that word, Liberty. Andy Lefwich playing from his American Fiddler record. That's a good way to kick off this week's Old Fashioned, where the ancient tones are forever young.
1: I'm Amy Alvey.
0: I'm Craig Havighurst.
1: And we are presented by Roberts Western World, Nashville's home of traditional country music.
0: Absolutely. Floods of new music. The summer just seems to be heating up with new bluegrass and old time. Matt Combs from here in Nashville, great friend, has got his first single. Brad and Ken Kolodner, you noticed, have just dropped a new album. Anything else that's exciting to you?
1: Well, Lonesome Ace String Band dropped a new single, and I'm very stoked to see that John Showman, the fiddle player who was in an accident, he's playing again. They just, you know, but we'll be hearing their newest single.
0: They proved it with video.
1: Yeah. And a great collaboration with Mason Via and Lucinda Williams. Good on you, Mason.
0: Yeah, this is a cool one. You'll see who they cover. Let's get started with a record that is newsworthy, but it's not here yet. They have just announced a multi-artist tribute to the Delmore Brothers. There are going to be a lot of familiar names from bluegrass and country music. We'll tell you about it when it actually arrives. But the first single is here, and it's a neat combination of a great songwriter, Jerry Salley, and a great artist, Doyle Lawson, teaming up for the Delmores' When It's Time for the Whippoorwills to Sing.
1: Now that is old-fashioned.

0: That's a brand new single from the Slow Can Ramblers, Canadian bluegrass group. It's called Forever Has Come to an End, and it features Michael Cleveland on the fiddle. And I suppose we now say it features Frank Evans on the banjo, because just a few months ago he announced that he was leaving the band because now he's playing with Bronwyn Keith Tynes full time.
1: Yep.
0: And they recorded this album. Gosh, last year they got Alan O'Brien to produce, a bunch of special guests. So, you know, this is kind of a torch handing, I guess.
1: Yeah,
0: a
1: transitional little number.
0: Yeah.
1: And glad to see it. No hard feelings. Like, they're worked together for so many years. It's such a good band. And they're going forward with
0: Brian McDowell.
1: They're going forward with Brian McDowell. Tremendous artist. Great. And before that, you chose this one. I love this song.
0: Yeah, you asked for some more legacy songs because of all the new music.
1: Yeah.
0: So I thought about the Osborne Brothers with Mac Wiseman and the song Shackles and Chains that comes from the Essential Bluegrass album released in 2008.
1: Well, it takes a wise person to think of Mac Wiseman.
0: Mm-hmm.
1: Daniel Grindstaff before that from their Uptown Troubadours album of 2026, one of the better bluegrass records. And they swung it hard on Corina Corina, a classic. And as we move to the next block, we return to the music of Sad Daddy, Melissa Carper, and who else is in this band? It's a really neat hillbilly old-time country band.
0: Yeah, from down in Arkansas. I actually can't remember the personnel, but since they released their album in 2020 or 21, I loved that record. And so I'm glad to see that they have a new album out called Ozark Shine. We'll listen to Don't You Take My Dollar Bill from Sad Daddy.

0: couple of beautiful instrumentals there of a very different nature. We just heard Matt Combs with a title track from an album that he's going to release a little later this year. And it's his first statement as a mature musician. It's quite incredible. Matt is one of the most valued fiddlers in town. He played with John Hartford. He played with Mike Snyder. He's toured with all kinds of country stars. He's been behind the scenes man, but he's going to be on the front of this, front edge of this. 50 Years of Clown School is the song, and the title of the album. There's going to be a lot more to say about that when it arrives.
1: Amazing. Well, before that, we heard from Sophie Mae Wellington, a Boston-based fiddle player, dancer. But for this album that was produced by Kathy Fink, she's just flat-picking fiddle tunes on the guitar and dancing. So really wonderful to hear her take on The Scolding Wife.
0: Yeah, not at the same time, folks. I mean, like, she's laid down a percussion part to her own guitar work with her feet.
1: Yeah.
0: It's one of the most crafty, lovely things. This one track has got me completely hungry for the record.
1: Before that, we heard from the Foghorn Duo. That's Caleb Clowder and Sammy Lynch singing One More Hill. That's off of their album Lonesome Song.
0: Time for a break. We have some more exciting duos after we come back, and we'll go out listening to the Burnett Sisters, Geary Allen, picking the guitar on Black Mountain Rag. This is The Old Fashioned from WMOT.

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2: Hey everybody, welcome back. You're listening to The Old Fashioned. I'm Amy Alvey, here with Craig Havokhurst. I like to think that we make a nice little duo when it comes to this old-time and bluegrass show.
3: Perfect harmony.
2: Yeah, that's right. And speaking of nice duos here, we're going to kick off the second set with the Baltimore-based father and son duo, Brad and Ken Klodner. They're releasing a new album called Hands Cove.
3: It's their fifth record together.
2: Yeah.
3: I was blown away by that. This father-son team has made this wonderful tradition of recording. I mean, it's a dulcimer and old-time banjo.
2: Yeah, hammered dulcimer.
3: Magic.
2: Yeah. So here we are. We'll listen to Little Bird of Heaven, a Martha Scanlon song, right here on The Old Fashioned.

0: a really wonderful collaboration that was headed by Mason Viya here, and he got none other than Lucinda Williams to sing the song. I'm sure it wasn't a hard sell because, you know, for this time that we're living in, it's just so relevant. It's a song written by Woody Guthrie called Deportee.
1: It's a single for now, but it's part of a album that Mason's putting together and releasing in bits that are really embracing his folk song, his social folk side, and it's great to hear. Tony Trischka, you suggested Bon Aqua Blues from his Double Banjo Spectacular album of, I think, 2007. Kenny Ingram was the other banjo player there, from known for his work with Rhonda Vincent.
0: I knew you would know that because I wasn't sure.
1: I had to look it up. But he is from Bon Aqua, Tennessee, and he titled the song.
0: Oh, great. That's why you come and stick around here, folks, for all these little nuggets, you know.
1: The nuggets.
0: All right. And then we also heard from Lonesome Ace String Band doing a classic, Big Coyote.
1: Yeah. And as you said, nice to both hear from John Showman and to see him on video fiddling away. He had a bad neck injury, but he's coming back.
0: Yeah.
1: And we can't wait to see him this fall at Americana Fest.
0: Mm-hmm.
1: Yeah.
0: Turning now to a brand new single from AJ Lee and Blue Summit. Again, they released a wonderful record a couple years ago, A City of Glass, so it's nice to see a little follow-up single here.
1: I think things are starting to cook for them. I just saw them at the Telluride Bluegrass Festival. So cool to see them on that big stage. And they have lent their stylings to the old Nitty Gritty Dirt Band song, Fishing in the Dark.

0: That is the mighty voice of Allie Vance from right here in Nashville and her band Downriver Collective, a big dramatic single there called Paperboy, and always worth checking out. They are an eclectic band, not always in the bluegrass space, but I thought that was just comfortable enough for the old-fashioned, and I wanted to share it with y'all.
1: Very cool. And the Carolina Chocolate Drops were on my mind this past week because I actually started to be the fiddle and banjo tech for Rhiannon Giddens, and I'll be doing that off and on this summer. And, you know, I was thinking about their landmark album released in 2009, Genuine Negro Jig. It actually won the Grammy for the best traditional folk album that year. And that's Don Fleming singing Your Baby Ain't Sweet Like Mine.
0: He was at Telluride, too.
1: Hey.
0: With his Traveling Wildfire band, which was kind of nice to see.
1: That
0: was some old-time string band stuff that made the stage out there. We're swimming in it. This is the best time to be alive, to be a fan of this music, folks. And we hope that you will follow the adventure along with us each week on The Old Fashioned. We are presented by Roberts Western World. They present the music that made Music City, but I think bluegrass is part of that as well.
1: That's right, Craig. Well, I hope to see you next week. Stay cool.
0: That's hard, but we'll try.

could be right. And he got real quiet. He said, you know, hell, I worked hard all my life, made a lot of dough. I've been everywhere. I don't think it gets any better than down here. I mean the warmth and love of the people here. No crime, no hate or fear. I don't think I'm ready for the world waiting for me.

Hey everybody, this is Kurt Bodine from the Bodines, and I am inviting you to become a member to keep the music playing. 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

0: Spiegel.
1: We all suffer. We all go through hard stuff, like losing loved ones or having money problems or feeling like we just can't figure things out. And that might sound bad, but Canadian songwriter Boy Golden has been thinking about the fact that suffering is a way we are all connected, and maybe that can help us.
2: If we can base some of our empathy as empathetic people in just realizing that we're going to share a lot of suffering with those around us, maybe we can come to some better understanding of each other.
1: Coming up, Boy Golden talks about how the idea of suffering inspired music on his new album, Best of Our Possible Worlds. He also gets into some lighter stuff too, like this song and how he wrote it as the response to a challenge.
2: A friend of mine was like, I don't think you could make a cool sounding song with just A minor and E minor. And I was like, I think I could.
1: Boy Golden will perform it live along with others today. I'm Raina Duras. This is World Cafe.
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1: A long, tall, cool one might sound like a refreshing beverage, but it's not. It's a guy. Bruce Hornsby explains.

Hey, it's World Cafe. I'm Raina Duris. Do you have a friend or a loved one who you always go to for advice? That level-headed person in your life who can help you calm down, take a breath, and put things in perspective for you? Or maybe you are that person for other people. When you listen to Boy Golden in his music or in conversation, you might get the feeling that he is that guy people go to in his world. Coming up, songwriter Boy Golden, real name Liam Duncan, joins me to talk about his latest album, the Polaris Prize long-listed Best of Our Possible Lives, how it was inspired by Zen Buddhism, how we all suffer, and how we're all connected. But just like everyone else, he has his own big questions and self-doubts, and he writes about that stuff too. Our conversation is coming up, but first, Boy Golden performs a song from Best of Our Possible Lives that went to number one in his home country of Canada. This is Suffer, live for World Cafe.

0: Live for World Cafe, Suffer, from my guest today, Boy Golden. I'm Rena Duras. Boy Golden's latest album is called Best of Our Possible Lives, and he's here with me now. Welcome to World Cafe.
1: Thanks for having me.
0: I was talking to somebody recently about this, how it feels like everything costs like $50 now. Like you can't go out, you can't do anything without like spending $50 somehow. And you have that line in there, prices go up, they don't come down, cost $40 just to hang around. Was there a specific thing that triggered that line?
1: No, just going out and spending $40 on whatever. I don't know. I think just in that post-pandemic period, I mean, in my life, that was like the first like inflationary period that I'd ever lived through. And it was, I think a lot of this song came out of me sort of reflecting on that, reflecting on the choices it makes you have to make, and also seeing how people use it, like politicians use inflation to just blame, to send the blame straight up to usually to whoever is incumbent, right? That seemed to happen worldwide. And I just, as a younger person, I guess I'd never seen that before, and I thought it was interesting, but I also think that's happened since for a long time, right? So, yeah.
0: I mean, I definitely can relate to that. I felt it. I can feel it. Let's just say that.
1: Yeah.
0: Well, let's talk about the concept of suffering, because it's a big one in Buddhist teachings. And I know Zen Buddhism is something that you studied for a while now. How is that song connected to your readings and your study of Buddhism?
1: I mean, I pretty much just ripped it off from the First Noble Truth.
0: Well, tell us what that is for people who might not know.
1: Yeah, I mean, it's essentially suffering is part of life. Pain is unavoidable, and suffering is part of life. And there's a way out of suffering, and that's through presence. That's kind of the basics of it. If I had to do like a 20-second summary, that would be my 20-second summary. So I think that song just came out of really feeling and observing that in the world around me, just that people really were suffering out there on the street. I have friends who were suffering. I had a friend go through a bout of homelessness over the last like 2 years, which I tried my best to help with and whatever, but it was just like, it was horrible to watch people that I loved suffer, to watch people in my community suffer. And then the point I was trying to make with the song was really just that, like, suffering actually connects us more than we think. Like, the things that we love are kind of ephemeral and maybe based in some of our priors, but a lot of our suffering is going to be shared. So, like, even just the suffering of growing up and losing your childhood and maybe losing that person you once were, you know, that's the suffering that we're all going to go through, losing people you love, just going through hardship. It's something we're all going to experience. So I think if we can base some of our empathy as empathetic people in just realizing that we're going to share a lot of suffering with those around us, maybe we can come to some better understanding of each other.
0: I mean, you have that line that we all suffer fighting our ordinary fight. And that idea of an ordinary fight, I found kind of interesting.
1: No one's ever commented on that line too, but I also find that idea interesting, because it's like, I think for me, I was maybe thinking of, like, I tend to like mythologize my own life in like through song and through my artist project. And even just, I just find that helpful, but really, like, a lot of our biggest fights are deeply ordinary, like losing a parent or a grandparent or a friend. It's like, these are some of the most impactful things that we're going to go through as people. And yet we are all going to go through them. So there's a way in which they're ordinary fights to go through.
0: Are you somebody that your friends come to for advice a lot? I feel like you might be.
1: Yeah, sometimes. Yeah. Not like I'm some kind of sage or whatever. I also go to them for advice a lot.
0: I'm curious, what drew you to studying Buddhism?
1: Meditation first, like a very like sort of secular version of meditation back when I was a teenager. And then, but also I just like was really interested in all religions. I always have been. And so then I started doing reading around it. And I ended up connecting a lot with Zen, but I wouldn't say that I like practice that in a formal way these days. Yeah, I have, but not right now.
0: My guest today is Boy Golden on World Cafe. His new album is called Best of Our Possible Lives. Let's talk about your creative process here for a second, because we're going to hear another live performance. It's your song, Cowboy Dreams. Tell us a bit about writing this.
1: Okay. This one was kind of funny. I remember writing it. I was on my bed. I do this practice sometimes when I am too busy to like really write during the day. I will just try to write an idea at night before I go to bed. So I keep my guitar by my bed or whatever, and I just like try and write something. And I ended up writing that entire song that night, which was fun. And the reason why I wrote it in the first place was a friend of mine was like, I don't think you could make a cool sounding song with just A minor and E minor. And I was like, I think I could.
0: Man, there's nothing like someone saying, I don't think you can do this thing to make you want to do
1: it. So anyways, I did that. I had a ton of verses, way too many verses for it. And then I got together with my friend Kat Clyde, who is featured on that song. And between the two of us, we took all of those verses. There was probably 12 or 14 and turned them into just three. And made the story a lot tighter and everything.
0: On World Cafe, here's Cowboy Dreams from Boy Golden, perform live.

0: A live performance recorded for World Cafe from Boy Golden. That was Mountain Road. And before that, Cowboy Dreams. Cowboy Dreams is from Boy Golden's latest album, Best of Our Possible Lives. Mountain Road is on his 2023 album for Jimmy. I'm Raina Duras, hanging out with Boy Golden today. And I want to talk about that song because I know it's a special one. And it is Pride Month right now while we're recording this. You released that song during Pride in 2023. And you made an Instagram post with that song when you released it, saying that Mountain Road was a song about coming out, and you talk about exploring your sexuality and your identity and not feeling completely comfortable or confident to be, in your words, truly proud of who I am. What was it like coming out publicly, especially when you felt like you still maybe had unanswered questions about yourself?
1: It was actually quite nice. People were really supportive. I'd already maybe, most of my friends already knew this about me, and I certainly knew this about myself. And now I'm just happy to say I don't have any more questions. I have all the answers. No, I'm just kidding. But, it felt nice just to be myself, and it opened a lot of conversations with other people who maybe felt similarly, but never felt like comfortable talking about it, especially maybe other men. Mm. And I thought that was a cool part about it. That was probably my favorite part about it, actually. I had some cool conversations with men that were like, you know, I kind of feel the exact same way. And
0: oh, really?
1: Yeah, it was interesting. And it sometimes happens at shows too. So that's cool. Yeah, I like that people like that song. It's one of my favorites for sure.
0: It's a gorgeous song. How did writing that song clarify things for you, or did it?
1: Yeah, it did, actually, because that song is basically like just the story of a bit of a process of self-discovery for me. It starts with left who I was in the Blue Hills. The Blue Hills are the Blue Hills of Brandon, Manitoba. That's where I grew up. It's a smaller city in Manitoba.
0: Second biggest city in Manitoba.
1: That's right. and then, so I left that person behind. I went to the big city, Toronto. I ended up coming back. And then I ended up, over the next few years, making a lot of trips on Mountain Road, specifically, which is like this one very terrible, terribly maintained highway that I would take to go see my family. And then when I was really writing down this story, this is the kind of self-mythologizing thing I'm talking about. When I was writing that all down, it started to just feel more like a metaphor for coming home to like who I was as a person instead of just a literal telling of what was going on in my life.
0: My guest today is Boy Golden. His new album is called Best of Our Possible Lives. The title of the album and the title track were partly inspired by Kris Kristofferson's song, Best of All Possible Worlds. What was it about that phrase that caught your attention or sort of captured your imagination?
1: Yep, it's one of my favorite Kris Kristofferson songs. So I've always loved it. And the idea is a fun philosophical idea. Kind of old. It's been around 300 years. And I do just think it's an interesting idea, right? If God is omnipotent, omniscient, and benevolent, then this must be the best of all possible worlds. But then you look around and you go, really? Is this really the best we could do, right? So then it maybe seems like, oh, well, then one of those things has to be wrong. Or maybe you come full circle, which was kind of what I was doing in my song, and go like, well, despite all that, maybe we can still have a place in all this mess, and maybe we can still have, you know, make the best of our possible lives.
0: Yeah. I know you said in an interview that the title track, Best of Our Possible Lives, is the closest you came to a song on this album that you didn't want to have to put out.
1: Yeah, I mean, I think it has some stuff about how I sometimes feel in relationships that I wish I didn't feel that way, you know? Don't complicate my life. Maybe the way I don't sometimes like to compromise, or I really struggle with how much compromise can happen before you just lose yourself. So I wish I was a bit more of an easy lover, maybe. I guess I think you shouldn't flinch away from the things that are hard to say. in your writing, because they're usually true.
0: I am wondering, did you get any reactions from people you were dating or had dated when they heard Best of Our Possible Lives?
1: Yeah, we had to talk about it.
0: Really?
1: Yeah. Yeah, it came up. Yeah.
0: Really?
1: It's like, well, what do you mean by that? Like, you know, I feel like I do complicate your life. That was the question I got. And I was like, yes, obviously, every relationship complicates your life in some ways.
0: Right.
1: And that's not just romantic relationships. Like, any relationship that you want to maintain is a complication. But, like, that's the price you pay to have good relationships and to have community. And that's actually like, I feel like that's being talked about in our public discourse
0: sure.
1: now more. But you can't just
0: like the
1: not-
0: idea that like, oh, when people say, oh, I don't have the mental capacity to help you move or whatever
1: sure.
0: it is. And
1: yeah.
0: it's like, well, that is part, that sacrifice, that complicating of your life is part of being
1: friends.
0: Okay?
1: Yeah. yeah. It's part of having a community. The price of community is inconvenience sometimes.
0: yeah.
1: And so that's the conversation we ended up having. And really, I think the chorus solves the problems. You know what I mean? The problems in the song. Just like, we can own our place in the mess of things in the best of our possible lives. You know what I mean?
0: Yeah.
1: Despite the fact that this is going to be maybe probably a little bit messy, we can make the best of it. That's the idea.
0: Right now, we're going to close out with a live performance, live for World Cafe, Boy Golden, Best of Our Possible.

0: the title track from Boy Golden's latest album, Best of Our Possible Lives. You heard him performing that live for World Cafe. It has been such a pleasure talking to you today. Thank you so much.
1: Oh, thanks for having me. Big fan of the show, so thanks for having me.
0: Oh, thank you. I'm Rena Durris, back in a moment with more World Cafe.
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0: Getting back into your music here on World Cafe, I'm Rena Durris. Here's the song my cat Stevie could have written. And if you have a clingy pet who follows you around the house all day and always seems to want something, the chorus, "I'm going anywhere that you're going," may feel familiar. It's Rat Boy's Anywhere.

St. Paul and the Broken Bones singing about a delicious combo, sushi and Coca-Cola. Julia Jacklin singing about two more things that should go together, but don't always. Next on World Cafe.

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2: Love and freedom. Two things that sound pretty great, right? Two things you could argue pretty much every human being wants. But sometimes love and falling in love can make you feel trapped. Your next artist, Australia's Julia Jacklin, says, "I want to love and be loved, but I also want to be free. The tension between those two things has been the central question of my life." And you can hear her exploring that tension in this song from her upcoming new album out in the fall. World Cafe, I'm Raina. This is Julia Jacklin. Get away from me. I think I'll love you soon.

0: stomping and clapping to the end of this hour of World Cafe. Edward Sharp and the Magnetic Zeros with Home. Thank you again to Boy Golden for being my guest this hour, and World Cafe senior producer Kimberly Junod for her work on that session. Thank you for the team who make this show happen. We produce it at WXPN at the University of Pennsylvania in Philadelphia. My name is Raina Duras. 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
0: Everyone has their coping mechanisms. Coming up this hour, songs for different ways of dealing with feeling discouraged. You have a new one from Jim James about trying to see the beauty in the world when it feels ugly.

Then there's Devin Gilfillian, who suggests just going on a bender. And if neither of those work, you can hang out with Death Cab for Cutie, who give up and just start punching the flowers in this one. Let's hope it doesn't come to that. All those tunes and more on the way. I'm Raina Duras, and this is World Cafe. Wait, here's Warren Zevon with another antidote for annoying jobs, a world that feels divided, and that feeling of exhaustion you might have. He's giving you some sentimental hygiene.

Hello, I'm Raina Duras here on World Cafe. Jim James has a new song. It is called Come Again. And it's true. He is indeed coming again. It's the lead single of a new solo album from him called Wowed Out. That comes out next month. And he says this song came from feeling discouraged by how much things are changing in directions I don't agree with. But trying to remember that there's still so much beauty to be experienced. You've got to just keep going and keep trying again and again and again to find joy. Might be just the song you need right now. Come Again, Jim James, new music on World Cafe.

was Cobra from Geese on World Cafe. You may want to book your tickets to Nashville right now. Jason Isbell and the 400 Unit have announced their annual run of shows at the Ryman. It's happening this fall, October 15th through 17th, and then October 22nd through 24th. Here's Jason performing his tune, 24 Frames, on World Cafe.

0: Be bad. Just do it. Give in to your vices. Devin Gilfillian says so. That's his new one, Black Dog Rabbit Hole. And speaking of vices, when your next song came out, it was banned. And I will tell you more on Live from the Archives in a minute on World Cafe.
1: Hello, I'm Dolly Parton. I'm a singer and songwriter, and I'm passionate about education, too. 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
0: I'm Raina Duris, and on Live from the Archives, it's a chance to listen back to some of that music recorded by guests live on World Cafe over the years. Now, World Cafe first went on the air in 1991, but if we'd been on air 25 years before that, you would not have heard us playing your next song. When the Byrds released their tune, 8 Miles High, in 1966, it was banned from U.S. radio for a while because the powers that be didn't like the references to drugs. At the time, the Byrds denied that it was about drugs. Now, this song is allowed on the radio. Members have said, yeah, it is about drugs. And here it is, performed live on the radio. Roger McGuinn for World Cafe, 8 Miles High.

Sunshine in the Rain, performed live last summer by Daniel Donato for World Cafe. Before that, going way back for Roger McGuinn's live performance of 8 Miles High. That was your Live from the Archives set for today. 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
2: You are listening to World Cafe. I'm Rena Duras. And when you hear a song, you're hearing something that started in someone's brain. And last month when Death Cab for Cutie came by the show, I asked Ben Gibbard about that and working with producer John Congleton on their new song, Punching the Flowers.
3: 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But this is one of those songs that once John started kind of dialing in his settings for it, it just kind of came to life in a way that even I had not envisioned it. So I'm thrilled with how this song turned out.
2: 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It's Death Cab for Cutie, Punching the Flowers.

0: One from Kacey Musgraves' latest album, Middle of Nowhere, Rhinestoned. Ending this episode of World Cafe with some sparkle. Thank you to our affiliates across the country for bringing this show to you and the team who makes it. We produce this show at WXPN at the University of Pennsylvania in Philadelphia. I'm Raina Duris. Thanks for listening to World Cafe from NPR.
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3: 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But that's exactly what happened with Transmitter, the new record from Cutworms. Coming up, Cutworms play songs from Transmitter and talk about working with Jeff Tweedy. That's on the next World Cafe.
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her voice. 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

I'm not. No, I feel about 20 tonight. The doctor did not say, don't go out. 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I took all my meds. Yes, I took that one too. See, now you got something to look forward to. Come on, you drive.

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It's new Benjamin Todd getting us started on this Wednesday morning. I'm John Patrick. Glad you're here on this 8th day of July. Got this great new one from Billy Strings on the way. Also, Todd Snyder will tell you about the new movie, A Tribute to John Prine, coming up. Yeah, it's Todd Snyder after this. Ruthie Foster on WMOT.

0: That is new Billy Strings produced by T-Bone Burnett. Now, that is a combination right there. Yeah, Billy surprised us last week with the announcement of new record. It's called So Much for Goodbyes. Comes out August 28th. That's the first single, and boy, we love it. Burn the Other End, new Billy Strings. Also heard from Todd Snyder. Talked about this yesterday. Otis Gibbs released that really cool tribute to John Prine that he and Todd Snyder put together called A Love Letter to Handsome John. Otis released it in multiple theaters over the spring. It did great, and he's since put it up on YouTube for all to see. Highly recommend. I watched it this weekend. It's just so good. A Love Letter to Handsome John, done by Otis Gibbs and Todd Snyder. Just a great snapshot of Todd Snyder in the final year of his life. It's just brilliant. A Love Letter to Handsome John. Otis has it up on YouTube right now. Music on the way. It's Beck and Sierra Farrell coming up. That's on the Local Brew Daily. Also, Pure Grain out of Indiana coming up after Anderson East up next.
1: In 2024, Ismay's album Desert Pavement made my roundup of the year's most outstanding Americana releases. Now the California-raised singer and songwriter is back with Half Truth, another visionary collection. Ismay is California native Avery Hellman, and next time on The String, I finally get to meet the songwriter behind this fresh Western folk music. She's also made a cool film about Lucinda Williams. We talk about it all Monday at 8 p.m., again Sunday at 7 a.m. on The String, supported by the Franklin Theater, serving Nashville since 1937.
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It's Chuck Prophet on Listener Power, WMOT. Also heard that new one from Pure Grain out of southeastern Indiana. It was Amanda Shires in there and kicked it all off with Anderson East at the top of that set. Got Wilco still to come, and right now a new one, of course, on the local Brew Daily. It's Beck and Sierra Farrell. What a combination. New singles called Ride Lonesome. It's new Beck and Sierra Farrell on the local Brew Daily with support from Brown's Diner.

That's Sturgill Simpson on a listener power, WMOT. Also heard the Steel Drivers in there, some of their latest. Wilco, going back to their Schmilko release. And it was New Beck with Sierra Farrell. That's called Ride Lonesome on the Local Brew Daily with support from Brown's Diner. Also means you can hear it again tonight, 6:30 p.m. with Jesse Scott, again on the Local Brew Daily. Got a new one from Allison Russell in this set. And I love this combination, G-Love and Kev Mo together. And we've got them for you next. Good morning.

Jason Isbell in the 400 unit on WMOT, getting us started in the 7 o'clock hour. Got Jay Bennett and Edward Birch on the way. Also, it's Melissa Etheridge after this new Dylan Gossett on WMOT.

0: That is Jay Bennett and Edwin Birch. Also heard Melissa Etheridge going back to, I guess it'd be that last record, Memphis Rock and Soul. We're playing the new one, which we just love, and kicked it all off with new Dylan Gossett at the top of that set. 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Tickets for 895 Alive with Screaming Cheetah Wheelies. 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Third and Lindsley. 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And tickets for the infamous Dream Dusters at the Ryman, July 14th. Also weekend passes to Will Hoag's East Side Ramble. 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And best of luck to you. New Kenny Wayne Shepherd on the way. Also Buffalo Nichols after Allison Krauss and Union Station next. Good morning.
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0: Yes, John Fogerty on WMOT. Before that, the new one from Kenny Wayne Shepherd, a revamping of that excellent record, Leadbetter Heights 30th anniversary, and that's called Riverside, of course. I'm John Patrick. Glad you're here. 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

0: Walt Wilkins on a listener powered WMOT. Also heard Brandi Carlile in there. Also that new one from the Deslons and Che Apalache getting us started at the top of that set. WMOT proud to present the James Hunter Six at the Franklin Theater tonight. Information at franklintheater.com. Music on the way. It's Danielia Cotton. Going to do that right after Taj Mahal up next.
1: Hello, Wachiginamis Svegabituik. 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

Delbert McClinton getting us started in the 8 o'clock hour. I'm John Patrick. Glad you're along, man. We got some really cool stuff. New Yonder Mountain String Band coming up in about 7 minutes. Yeah, pretty fast. It's in this set. Also, the Tractors after this right now. Gillian Welch on WMOT. Good morning.

0: Always good to hear some New Yonder. Yeah, New Yonder Mountain String Band, Good as True, the name of the new full-length from the boys. Also heard the Tractors in there and the great Gillian Welch from her excellent record, Revival, getting us started. WMOT presents Leroy Parnell and Jason D. Williams at City Winery Thursday, July 16th. 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Music on the way, it's Jamestown Revival in this set. And going back to Sweet Revenge, what a great record that was and still is. It's John Prine, of course, and we have him for you next.
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Zach and Jonathan out of Austin, Texas, also known as Jamestown Revival. Love those guys. Boy, they are a great live show if you get a chance. Just those sibling harmonies, although they are not siblings, but have been a band for about 30 years since they were kids. Juniper and Jen, the new single from Jamestown Revival. Caroline Spence in there, and also her Last Train Home. And of course, John Prine at the top of that set. Please don't bury me. We got an excellent Finally Friday for you. It's Lester Winchester McKendry taking the stage at 3rd and Lindsley straight up at noon this Friday. Also, Trevor M. Keith playing, and it's William Matheny. All of that, Finally Friday, live on the radio from noon until 2. Always open to the public. Hope you can come on out and say hello for our big Finally Friday party, noon, 3rd and Lindsley. Music on the way, the Bottle Rockets with Indianapolis. I just love this song, especially being a native Hoosier. I totally get the joke. Yeah, Bottle Rockets after Springsteen, going back to Nebraska next.

0: New Casey Musgraves. I love it. Dry Spell. Excellent new record from Casey called Middle of Nowhere. Casey Musgraves on Listener Powered WMOC. Wild Reeds in there. Also heard the Bottle Rockets with Indianapolis. And of course, Springsteen from that brilliant record, Nebraska. And Open All Night getting us started. Music on the way. A new one from the Jayhawks. Now, that's pretty cool. Also, the band going back to Stage Fright. We're going way back for this one. You're going to dig it. Going to do that after Courtney Patton next. Good Wednesday morning to you.
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Stones going back to Beggar's Banquet, getting us started in this 9 o'clock hour. Music on the way. This new one from Ben Musser just sounded great. Going to do that in this set. Also, it's Emmylou Harris, and right now it's Jimmy Dale Gilmore, also known as Smokey from the Big Lebowski. Mark it in 8, dude. It is Jimmy Dale on WMOT.

0: It's a new one from Ben Musser on WMOT. Also heard Emmylou Harris, and we kicked it all off with Jimmy Dale Gilmore. I just love everything he does. And one of my favorite things, of course, is his appearance in The Big Lebowski as Smokey. Mark it an 8, dude. And I just saw this week Jeff Bridges on an interview, and he said when he flips around and sees his films on, he said, you know, occasionally he'll watch a little bit, but he said he always watches all of The Big Lebowski when he sees it on cable or wherever it's at. He just is so proud of what a great film that is. And, of course, didn't do anything at the box office, but a huge cult hit for sure. Yeah, The Big Lebowski featuring Jimmy Dale Gilmore. I love it. Music on the way from Lily May, and it's Puss in Boots, and we're going to do that next. Good Wednesday morning to you.
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0: That's Daryl Scott. Before that, new Presley Hale, and that's called Busy, the new one from Presley Hale. Also heard Lily May and Puss in Boots getting us started at the top of that set. Hey, Wired In, it's coming up fast. A week from tonight, Cordova's, our very own Cordova's, host of Strange Roots Radio, Sunday night. Yeah, a week from tonight, it's Cordova's with D. White at Riverside Revival. 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All the details are there. 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

0: That's Dwight Yoakam on WMOT. Before that, Sheryl Crow with Chris Stapleton. Also heard Amos Lee in there, the new one from Fruition, getting us started on this Wednesday morning. I'm John Patrick. I'll catch you again tomorrow, 6 a.m. Anna Lee is next. And looking ahead, boy, in the 10 o'clock hour, pretty darn good. Big House, Drive-By Truckers on the way. Also, Steve Earle and a whole bunch more. And up next, a new one from D. White, who is playing our next Wired In, which is a week from tonight with Cordova's. All the details at WMOT.org. We'll see you over there and have a great Wednesday. It's new D. White next.
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0: I wore that album out when it was new. Still play it a lot. I Feel All Right. The album from Steve Earle that was Hardcore Troubadour, WMOT. I'm Anna Lee. Thanks for being with me on this Wednesday. 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I have Devin Gilfillian this hour, new Marcus King with Billy Strings, some Bob Dylan, and this is new from Brandi Waller-Pace. Ain't Gonna Let Nobody Turn Me Around at WMOT.
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0: 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Big House with You Ain't Lonely Yet. And new music from Brandi Waller Pace, Ain't Gonna Let Nobody Turn Me Around. We have tickets this week for our next two 895 Alive shows. First up, the Screamin' Cheetah Wheelies this Sunday night, July 12th at 3rd and Lindsley. And then next Sunday night, the 19th, it's Frank Mastra with Lamont Landers. We also have tickets for Leroy Parnell and Jason D. Williams, presented by WMOT at City Winery. That's next Thursday, July 16th. The Infamous String Dusters at the Ryman on Tuesday, the 14th. And Will Hoag's East Side Ramble at East Side Bowl. That is Friday and Saturday, July 24th and 25th. And these passes are for both days. 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

0: Mandy Barnett, Put a Chain on It. And new from Marcus King with Billy Strings, that was Dirt from Darling Blue, No Room for Blue. John Mellencamp, In My Time of Dying, and Ian Noh started that set, Letter to Madeline from Between the Country. July 16th at Brown's Diner is the next Local Brew Live. 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

there's good horses. 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

0: That's new from Kip Moore, Levy at WMOT. Michaela Ann with Child of the Wind and Nathaniel Rateliff and the Night Sweats, Say It Louder. We started that set with Tennessee Stud, done there by the Nitty Gritty Dirt Band and Doc Watson. This week on the stream, Craig Havokhurst visits with California singer-songwriter Avery Hellman, who you may know as Ismay. The string airs Mondays at 8 p.m. and again Sunday at 7 a.m. with support from the Franklin Theater. A new one from Devin Gilfillian in the next set. Casey Chambers and Bob Dylan is next.
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Anderson East, that's Girlfriend from the Encore album here at WMOT. Anna Lee with you. Thanks for hanging out with me today. I have new Tiff Demerit, Maya DeVitri, Allison Russell with Brittany Spencer. Right after this one from Wilco, here's Hate It Here at WMOT.

Well, it's warfare out there, folks. You're either working for success or to be rich or, God help us, famous. Or you're working against the clock just to stay afloat. Got your nose all scraped up from the grindstone. You're digging for diamonds and only finding rhinestones. Meanwhile, it's August and the tax man has never heard of summer vacation. You're either working on yourself or you're looking after babies, taking care of your old man or your old lady. And the direct line to the hospital just says, leave a message. See, you can only live one day at a time, only drive one hot rod at a time, only say one word at a time and only think one thought at a time. And every soul is alone when the day becomes night. And there in the dark, if you can try to see the light, in the most pitch black shape of the loneliest shadow, well then you ought to sleep well, because there's hope for sure. Well, I don't know about all that being true, but I do know this.

0: The Avett Brothers and High Steppin'. Allison Russell and Brittany Spencer with new music that was Black Lavender. And Wilco from Sky Blue Sky with Hate It Here. 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

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No matter your race, your creed, your tribe, whose nation you defend. With open hearts, open minds, lend a helping hand each time to the mothers and the brothers and the sisters and the fathers. Everybody walking this land. All you believers, pretenders, bona fide sinners, everybody walking this land. 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

0: That's new from Tift Merritt. The album's called Sugar. We heard Someone to Watch the Band with Me. I love that song. Always good to have a concert buddy. Paul Coffin and Everybody Walking This Land. We heard Greg Gehring, The Prettiest Girl, and Jason Isbell started that set with Souvenirs. That's from Broken Hearts and Dirty Windows, the songs of John Prine. 1 week from tonight is WMOT's next Wired In. 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

0: Jason Boland and the Stragglers, that's The Light Saw Me. Slade Cleaves and Horses from Wishbones. Jackie Green with Tupelo and Maya DeVitri, the title cut from her new album, All My Faith. I really dig that record. It comes out July 24th. Coming up at 3rd and Lindsley this Friday, Lester Winchester McKendry, Trevor M. Keith, and William Matheny. That's noon to 2, no cover at Finally Friday. We'd really love for you to be in the live audience, but if you can't make it, you can always listen live at WMOT. Crosby, Stills, Nash & Young coming up, and Alison Krauss next.
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Emily, thanks so much for spending part of your Wednesday with me here. I have new Driving and Crying coming up later this hour, Josiah and the Bonnevilles, and some Joan Osborne. Here's Robert Palmer, Crazy Cajun Cakewalk Band at WMOT.

0: Roseanne Cash, that's radio operator from Black Cadillac. Jesse Wells with new music. Who wants to come out tonight? Jesse Wells is nominated for Artist of the Year at the Americana Honors and Awards this year, happening September 16th at Ryman Auditorium. Robert Palmer and Crazy Cajun Cakewalk Band at WMOT. A lot of folks know Robert Palmer from the Addicted to Love song and video, but he has a much deeper catalog, and you might want to check that out. 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
2: She was only 16 when she started.

Charles Wesley Godwin with Bones. We heard Hayes Carl, Hard Out Here from K-Mag Yo-Yo. Carolina Story with the title cut from their Lay Your Head Down album. And new from Josiah and the Bonnevilles, Carolina Heart is on the album As Is. He is a native of Morristown, Tennessee, out on the east end of the state, and he is now based here in Nashville. Next week's Tuesday special here at WMOT is a Recent Words and Music session with Melissa Etheridge. 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

0: Joan Osborne in the title cut from Trouble and Strife. Driving and Crying, Death of Me Yet. That is new music. The album's called Crushing Flowers. Billy Joe Shaver with Freedom's Child. And Todd Snyder with John Prine, Crooked Piece of Time, here at WMOT. Friday morning at 11 a.m., our short set is from Breakfield, recorded live during last month's Wired In show at Riverside Revival. 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We'd appreciate that. Support for the midday show comes from Riverside Revival. I'm Anna Lee. Thank you so much for being with me today. Webb Wilder's in at 1 o'clock with a new one from E.G. Kite. Nathan Evans Fox and Marty Stewart, too. I have the Boxmasters coming up. First Aid Kit is next. 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A look at 2026 so far with tunes from Brand New Heartache, Corey Parsons, Boo Ray, and Sally J. I'm your host, Anna Lee, and I hope you'll join me Sunday at 8 a.m. or Monday at 7 p.m. for the Local Brew Hour with support from Brown's Diner, where we'll be July 16th for the next Local Brew Live. 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

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No, no, no. 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
1: 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Good afternoon, y'all. Webb Wilder, last of the full-grown men here with you. Hope you're having a wonderful Wednesday. Happy hump day to you. We've got Emmy and Rodney, Tony Joe White, Ray Bonneville, a bunch more folks besides, including this new one from Nathan Evans Fox and his Heirloom album, Little Bit of Shine on WMOT.

0: Red, Red Wine and Cheating Songs, Marty Stewart from his classic album, The Pilgrim. I'll Be Thinking On You, Courtney Marie Andrews from Loose Future. Our next Wired In comes your way July 15th at Riverside Revival with Cordovas and Deep White. 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

0: There Goes My Heart, Mavericks. Mexico by Friday, new from the two tracks, Seasons Unknown. Still the Night, Bodine's. The set began with Lost and Lonesome, Buffalo Nichols. Day After Tomorrow is Friday, and that means finally Friday live from 3rd and Lindsley returns between the hours of noon and 2 p.m., as it always does, and it's always a free show, this Friday being no exception. If you show up there, you know, during those hours, of course, you'll walk through the door with no cover charge, and once you get inside, options abound. You've got lunch and libation options with the bar and the grill being open. If you can't make it down, we do the live broadcast. This week, Lester Winchester and McKendry, three great musicians who have rallied together to make a debut self-titled album. Of course, Jimmy Lester, Mark Winchester and Mark McKendry. And then, of course, Trevor M. Keith and William Matheny are also on the bill. So it's going to be a great show. Like I say, if you can't make it down, we do the live broadcast. And we do this each and every week. We call it Finally Friday Live.
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0: Folk Salad Annie. Tony Joe White joined by Robert Cray on Tony's classic song. This comes from the 50th anniversary of Folk Salad Annie. Bluebird Wine, Emmylou Harris and Rodney Crowell from the album they made together, Old Yellow Moon. Middle of Nowhere, Casey Nowhere. That's not right. Middle of Nowhere, Casey Musgraves. That's the title cut from her new album. And the set began with Mean Old Son from the Turnpike Troubadours, A Cat in the Rain. And congrats go to the Turnpike Troubadours, having been nominated in the Honors and Awards category of Duo or Group of the Year by the Americana Music Association. Of course, we'll find out the winners in all those categories on the evening of September 16th, the Ryman Auditorium for the annual Americana Music Association Honors and Awards Ceremony during Americana Fest. Meanwhile, 895 Alive. We've got a slew of great 895 Alive shows that'll be taking place on various Sunday evenings at 3rd and Lindsley to benefit WMOT, the one coming up soonest, the 12th of this month. Screaming Cheetah Wheelies. And then, of course, on the 19th of July, Frank Mostra and Lamont Landers. And then in August, on the 9th of August, Kip Moore with Leah Blevins opening. 895 Alive, tickets at 3rdandlindsley.com. Ray Bonneville on the way with Mississippi from Bad Man's Blood on WMOT.
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Northside Gal, J.D. McPherson. Northside Gal is maybe the first song I heard by him, and I became an instant fan. You're listening to WMOT Roots Radio. I'm Webb Wilder, last of the full-grown men, and we're glad to be with you. Thank you so much for listening. We've got Tedeschi Trucks Band, Billy Strings, Flying Burrito Brothers, all in the coming hour. Jason Ringenberg and Steve Earle together, Bible and a Gun on WMOT.

0: here. Mumford & Sons and Chris Stapleton. I got to say, they sound good together. This is from the new Mumford & Sons album, Prize Fighter. Buttercup, Lucinda Williams from her Blessed album. Congrats go to Lucinda. She is among the nominees for the Americana Music Association Honors and Awards for 2026. Specifically, she is a nominee in the category of Song of the Year for Worlds Gone Wrong. And, of course, the Honors and Awards ceremony takes place at the Ryman Auditorium September 16th during Americana Fest. Local Brew Live is coming up on the 16th of July at Brown's Diner with Giselle and Eric, Sibling Wars, Serena Wages, and Brand New Heartache. 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

0: Drive back to you, Dwayne Jarvis, my last drink of wine. Charlie Crockett from Age of the Ram, the third and final installment of his Sagebrush trilogy. He's got a new one called Clovis, but there's some kind of mumbo-jumbo surrounding the digital availability of it or something. I think you can buy a hard copy or something. I don't quite understand, but there is another album that's even more recent than Age of the Ram called Clovis. Straight to your heart like a cannonball, a classic now from Van Morrison's Tupelo Honey album. Listen, Kashauna Armstrong from the Listen EP. 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This Friday being no exception at 11 a.m., a short set from Brakefield. And of course, the video hits the socials that same morning. Stay tuned at 11 a.m. Friday morning for a short set from Brakefield on WMOT.
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0: Leadfoot, Billy Strings, Crazy Crying, Tedeschi Trucks Band from their new album, Future Soul, Love Don't Love Nobody, Rosie Flores, Old Blue, the late, great J.J. Cale from the Guitar Man album. We have a bunch of free tickets to give away to a bunch of good shows. Let me tell you about them. Now, a couple of 895 Alive shows, one being 895 Alive with the Screaming Cheetah Wheelies, this Sunday, July 12th at 3rd and Lindsley. Also, 895 Alive at 3rd and Lindsley with Lamont Landers and Frank Mostra. That takes place July 19th. The infamous String Dusters will be at the Ryman Auditorium on the 14th. Weekend passes are up for grabs to Will Hoag's Eastside Ramble, July 24th and 25th at Eastside Bowl. Now, some lucky individuals will walk into these various shows admission free, having gone to WMOT.org and entered. It's that easy, and all we ask is that you only submit one entry per household. And if you got more than one household, shame on you. You know what I'm saying? And then the other thing is, if you win, please just wait 30 days to enter again. It's a classic Sin City Flying Burrito Brothers just around the corner here on WMOT.
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3: 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Thank you. Thank you. Thank you.

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Thanks for being with us. I'm Webb Wilder, last of the full-grown men. Happy hump day to ya. Thanks for listening to WMOT Roots Radio. If I already said that, well, it doesn't hurt to say it a second time. If I didn't, I'm glad I said it once. Katie Lang, Joshua Ray Walker, Towns Van Zandt, a few of the many coming your way this hour. This is new from Fantastic Cat and the album Cat Out of Hell, Nobody Better, on WMOT

0: Sparrow's Boogie, Amy Ray. Just don't make 'em wood and wire from North of Despair. I'm not sure that E-Town is north, south, east, or west of what, but it's a wonderful place, and E-Town comes to you every Sunday evening at 9 p.m. here on WMOT, hosted by Nick and Helen Forster. This Sunday at 9 p.m., Peter Rowan joins Nick, Helen, and the E-Tones on E-Town, plus A.J. Lee and Blue Summit. Pretty cool stuff. You know, I had the great pleasure back in my satellite radio days to interview Peter Rowan and the late, great Tony Rice, and they were quite charming and wonderful folks to visit with, not to mention super talented. 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

0: Don't Leave It a Lie, Shiny Ribs, We Shall Rise, Brent Cobb, Honky Tonkin', I Guess I Done Me Some, that's an old Delbert McClinton song, here done by Emily Nenny on her new album, Movin' Shoes. Black Diamond Strings, the late, great Guy Clark from Dublin Blues. Boy, Dublin Blues is another great Guy Clark song, and I think maybe I'm among the last generation to actually know about Black Diamond Strings. You could literally buy them in drugstores and stuff when I was a kid. 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

0: outlaw Joshua Ray Walker from the new album Ain't Dead Yet. Constant Craving, it was a big hit some years back for Katie Lang. Hey Moon, Bottle Rockets from the Brooklyn side, produced by my pal Eric Roscoe Amble. The set began with Eyes on the Prize from John Mellencamp's Other People's Stuff album. On the Local Brew Daily at 6:30 p.m. this evening, new music from Beck and Sierra Farrell. That's an interesting pairing, with support from Brown's Diner. I am Webb Wilder, last of the full-grown men. Can't really do anything about it. Somebody's got to do it, and I'm happy to be that person. And I'm also grateful that you are listening to us, and there's a lot more to come. I'm out of time, but the great Jesse Scott is with you at the top of the next hour. And I might add, Towns Van Zandt is coming up in just a few seconds here. If I Needed You, have a wonderful evening, and thanks again for listening to WMOT.
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Aaron Lee Tashian, Science Friction from Get Over It, Underdog. That is his brand new album here at WMIT Roots Radio. Wednesday afternoon, I'm Jesse Scott. So happy to be with you. Coming up this hour, some Trey Burt, Dwight Yoakam, Chris Hillman on the way. And right now, Allison Krauss and Union Station, The Lucky One, WMIT.

0: Mark Morton, Nikki Lane, Down No More. American Aquarium right before that, Whatever Helps You Sleep at Night. Off their New Ways to Lose, Alison Krauss, Union Station, one off the new favorite album, Starting the Set, WMOT, Roots Radio. We got Finally Friday straight ahead. Of course, at 3rd and Lindsley from noon to 2, we will be bringing you music from Lester Winchester McKendry, Trevor M. Keith, and William Matheny, and you're invited to join us with no cover charge at 3rd and Lindsley from noon to 2. And if not, of course, you can listen right here on the radio.
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0: Dwight Yoakam doing Queen's Crazy Little Thing Called Love from Last Chance for a Thousand Years. Tony Price, Out the Front Door. John R. Miller, Don't Bet on Me from The Great Unknowing. His album is getting ready to drop. And Trey Burt, Ransom Blues from You, Yeah, You. Starting the set, WMOT. 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

Courage, my love. Paul Thorne off Life is Just a Vapor. Chris Hillman, Here She Comes Again. Before that, Alex, Amen. Please Don't Tell Me You Love Me from the Son of Amen and Bridget DeMeyer Worker. That is off her Savannah Road album at WMOT Roots Radio. 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Coming up, the infamous String Dusters at the Ryman July 14th, and weekend passes to Will Hoag's Eastside Ramble July 24th and 25th at Eastside Bowl. One entry per household for each of these shows. And of course, if you win, we ask that you wait 30 days before you enter again.

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Todd Snyder looking for a job. WMIT Roots Radio, Jesse Scott with you. Wednesday afternoon, we got music coming from the Dead South. Kim Ritchie, Cordova's The Wild Horses right now. Sunrise on the Absaroke at WMIT.

0: Brakefield pulls some strings from their self-titled album. Kim Ritchie, I know. We heard Greg Tripper, Long Gone Dream, and the Dead South People Are Strange from Easy Listening for Jerks. I don't know. WMOT Roots Radio. Brakefield is in the spotlight for our short set on Friday. You know, when we do a wired-in day, we have the bands come in the afternoon into our studio, and we do short sets with them. So that will be playing this Friday at 11 a.m. You can watch the video on all the socials.
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0: The Mavericks, I'm leaving it all up to you. That is off Play the Hits. Nancy and Beth, 100,000 Women Can't Be Wrong. Cordova's High Roller from the Rose of Aces. And Caleb Cottle starting us out from his new heavy thrill with Slow Growth at WMOT Roots Radio. Our next Wired In is a week from tonight, and we will have Cordova's and Dee White joining us at Riverside Revival. 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
1: In 2024, Ismay's album Desert Pavement made my roundup of the year's most outstanding Americana releases. Now the California-raised singer and songwriter is back with Half Truth, another visionary collection. Ismay is California native Avery Hellman, and next time on The String, I finally get to meet the songwriter behind this fresh Western folk music. She's also made a cool film about Lucinda Williams. We talk about it all Monday at 8 p.m., again Sunday at 7 a.m. on The String, supported by the Franklin Theater, serving Nashville since 1937.
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What a classic tune. One Big Love. Emmylou Harris, her version on the Red Dirt Girl album. Jesse Scott with you this hour. Taj Mahal, some Brandi Carlile, bottom of the hour. Beck and Sierra Farrell for the Local Brew Daily. Right now, Slade Cleaves, Tiger Tom Dixon, WMOT.

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Justin Townes Earl ain't got no money. Before that, Brandi Carlile, Life on the Run. J.D. McPherson, Sunshine Getaway, off the Night Owls album. We started this set with Oop Poop and Doo, Taj Mahal, Phantom Blues, WMOT Roots Radio. It's time for today's Local Brew Daily. 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Now, you know, we've been playing this Beck Ride Lonesome song, which fits perfectly, and I'm so happy that Beck is decided to make some music that lives in our wheelhouse. But then they went the extra mile and Sarah Farrell joined in on the song. So this is the second version of Ride Lonesome, WMOT.

0: Blues Before Sunrise, Government Mule from Heavy Load. Before that, Parker Millsap, Land of the Red Man, Flying Shoes, Robert Earl doing some towns. And again, our local Brew Daily starting the set with Beck, joining in with Sierra Farrell, Ride Lonesome at WMOT. Jesse Scott taking off. I'll see you tomorrow. As you might know, Anna E. has departed our company. And so coming up tonight, the inaugural Wednesday evening with Erica. Enjoy.
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